shot, or one opportunity to seize everything you ever wanted in one moment. 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
2: 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I fought with death 1,000 times and I came out on top.

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1: 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Friends to lovers need a part to star in. 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
1: 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That's when I knew that your heart was scarring. 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
1: 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I look so good, you look so good. Maybe we should all leak it together. 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